0: Their defense. I mean,
1: some of the police departments don't care who you are. Yeah, so that's Tony Romo.
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10: ABC News, I'm Dave Packard. President Trump says he may temporarily withdraw the name of his attorney general nominee, Todd Blanche. Two holdouts on the Senate Judiciary Committee say they won't approve until they get in writing a commitment from Blanche that the $1.8 billion anti-weaponization fund is dead, along with limits on the sweeping order barring tax audits targeting President Trump and his family. A judge in Georgia handed Colin Gray a 15-year prison sentence Thursday for giving his son Colt Gray the gun that was used in the Appalachian High School mass shooting. Judge Nicholas Prim.
11: You were convicted because the warning lights were flashing brighter and brighter. And you didn't get him help, and you didn't remove his access to the guns.
10: President Trump posting on social media his newly formed multinational Board of Peace has reached an agreement for the complete disarmament of Hamas and all armed groups in Gaza. This is ABC News.
12: Here's your sports radio forecast. Tonight stays clear with a low around 62. Friday will be sunny with a high near 88. Friday night turns partly cloudy with a low around 65. Partly sunny for Saturday with a high near 89. And Sunday has a chance of showers with a high near 81. And that's your forecast here on Sports Radio.
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0: All right. Rob, which one were you in? Wheel of Fortune or Jeopardy? You know how they usually come back to back. Which one are you? Wheel of Fortune? Monty says Wheel of Fortune. Which one were you?
1: Jeopardy for me.
0: Jeopardy, yeah. Jeopardy for me. My wife was on and won Wheel of Fortune. Literally, she won the

0: reason is I want to be a level of fame where everything is free for me.
1: That's all he wants.
0: That's all I want. Like, oh, you're going to be in town? Oh, my gosh. We need to host you for this, this, and that.
1: You know what, Monty?
0: One of Rob's not that famous.
1: One of our first bonding moments was Rob G. Well, actually, I take that back, Bonnie. It was him cussing me out.
2: Nice.
1: He said I don't use my little bit of L.A. celebrity or not. He gets so mad at me. Like, we're going to go, and I'm going to look up. He's like, dude, just use it. Put email to people. Tell them you're on TV.
0: I texted Monty that over the weekend or Monday.
2: He does the same thing to
3: Alex,
2: me.
3: Alex, jump in real quick. Where do you want to be, Alex?
4: I want to be Lionel Messi famous. Where I go get a cheeseburger.
1: Hold on.
4: Because great power comes great responsibility. Okay. It's time to wake up. People need to know the truth. So I'll go out like Kanye. I'm done.
2: Wow.
1: Okay.
3: Wow.
1: All right.
2: Okay.
1: All right. That's a lot, Alex. You're saying that now. It's a lot of popularity.
4: I'll take it.
1: All right.
3: Well, you know what? We're not buying your sneakers anymore.
4: What?
3: Yeah.
4: Come on, Rob.
2: Rob G's buying them.
4: I still love you, Rob.
1: No, y'all didn't care. I caught that. All I caught right. that, Rob.
4: I'll send you a Kinko letter.
1: Oh. Hey, what's up? It's Kelvin Washington from The Odd Couple. 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Been getting it since I was like 9 years old. 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
8: I'm Dan Patrick, and this is Above the Noise. The biggest question heading into the trade deadline remains the future of Tigers ace Tarek Skubal. Based on how Detroit finished last season, you can see why the Tigers may want to hold on to him, especially when you look at the state of the American League. Hope, however, can be expensive. Skubal's scheduled to reach free agency after the season, and history has shown just how dangerous it can be to hold on to a superstar without a long-term agreement. Just ask the Angels. They chose to keep Shohei Ohtani through the trade deadline, chased a playoff berth, and ultimately watched one of the greatest players in history leave for nothing. Detroit's situation isn't identical, but the lesson still applies. If there's real doubt Skubal will re-sign, the front office in Detroit has to think beyond the next 2 months. Trading a top 10 player is never easy, but losing a top 10 player for nothing is even harder. I'm Dan Patrick, and this is Above the Noise. 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
2: Yeah, how many?
0: What, redacted?
2: No, just
1: how many letters you have in general. Over under 5.5.
0: Over.
1: Oh, my.
3: Are we saying total lying. Or are we That's saying for this particular ready? Individual?
0: I have over 40 letters.
2: Stop.
0: I'm thinking about
2: from the
0: writing
2: same
0: a book.
2: Person?
0: No, not all from her,
2: oh,
0: but
2: okay.
0: but like.
1: That'd be mad.
2: That's also a flex on Rob. No
0: other
2: one ain't. Other women. Not just
1: no,
2: the one.
1: Monsi, I'm sorry, I misspoke. That's just from the 90s.
3: Hey, yo, Alex. Tomorrow is what's supposed to be. What day is it? What do we call it?
1: Funky Flashback.
3: No,
1: Friday.
3: We call it Flexing Fridays.
2: Stop.
3: Rob been flexing. Rob been flexing his whole segment. Flexing Fridays tomorrow, Rob.
0: No, I'm not. We're doing a segment about my love of old love letters.
3: God
0: what do you want me to do?
3: Dead.
0: Say nothing?
3: God bless the dead. Aaliyah, she wrote, remember she had a big song called Four Page Letter. Here you are with 40 letters. We thought it was big. She got a four page letter. Now you over here with 40 of them. All right. That shoebox got to be crazy.
1: Can you imagine?
0: A lot of them are stuck together, but it's still, I still have 40.
3: All right.
1: Well, hey, yo.
3: Hey, Lil. LeBron.
4: You're creepy.
3: 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Not like the Sheets. 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
21: Here's your sports radio forecast. Tonight stays clear with a low around 62. Friday will be sunny with a high near 88. Friday night turns partly cloudy with a low around 65. Partly sunny for Saturday with a high near 89. And Sunday has a chance of showers with a high near 81. And that's your forecast here on Sports Radio.
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8: ABC News, I'm Dave Packer. President Trump is floating the idea of possibly withdrawing Todd Blanche's nomination for attorney general a day after his confirmation hearing was postponed due to two Republican senator holdouts that are concerned over provisions of the president's IRS settlement. President Trump saying that he'd try again next year. One of those holdouts, Senator Tom Tillis of North Carolina.
9: Hey, 158 days, they can try it again, roll the dice on what the Senate confirmation process looks like next year. It's all on him.
8: Seattle's police chief out of a job after pressure mounted following the lack of information following this week's mass shooting at a food festival that left three people dead. A source confirms to ABC News that tech billionaire Elon Musk is getting ready to play in this year's midterm elections with an investment plan to help strengthen GOP turnout in the lead up to November through his aligned super PAC. The New York Times says a super PAC could spend between $100 and $120 million. This is ABC News.
10: Here's your sports radio forecast. Tonight stays clear with a low around 62. Friday will be sunny with a high near 88. Friday night turns partly cloudy with a low around 65. Partly sunny for Saturday with a high near 89. And Sunday has a chance of showers with a high near 81. And that's your forecast here on Sports Radio.
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10: I'm Dan Patrick, and this is Above the Noise. The biggest question heading into the trade deadline remains the future of Tigers ace Tarek Skubal. Based on how Detroit finished last season, you can see why the Tigers may want to hold on to him, especially when you look at the state of the American League. Hope, however, can be expensive. Skubal's scheduled to reach free agency after the season, and history has shown just how dangerous it can be to hold on to a superstar without a long-term agreement. Just ask the Angels. They chose to keep Shohei Ohtani through the trade deadline, chased a playoff berth, and ultimately watched one of the greatest players in history leave for nothing. Detroit's situation isn't identical, but the lesson still applies. If there's real doubt Skubal will re-sign, the front office in Detroit has to think beyond the next 2 months. Trading a top 10 player is never easy, but losing a top 10 player for nothing is even harder. I'm Dan Patrick, and this is Above the Noise. 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
15: Receiver Deebo Samuel is signing a one-year deal with the San Francisco 49ers, the team that drafted him in the second round in 2019. The deal is worth $7 million. In Major League Baseball, Ozzie Albies came in clutch for the Braves.
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1: Here's your sports radio forecast. Tonight stays clear with a low around 62. Friday will be sunny with a high near 88. Friday night turns partly cloudy with a low around 65. Partly sunny for Saturday with a high near 89. And Sunday has a chance of showers with a high near 81. And that's your forecast here on Sports Radio.
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5: ABC News, I'm Dave Packer. The U.S. economy grew less than analysts were expecting in the April to June quarter. The Commerce Department says GDP growth slowed from 2.1% in the first 3 months of the year to 1.5% in the second quarter. The Iran war sending oil and gas prices up again, and that's not good news for lawmakers trying to hold on to their seats.
6: There are 96 days to go until the midterm elections. Republicans are clearly focused on holding on to their majorities in the House and Senate. The war, inflation, higher gas prices, not helping.
5: ABC Stephen Portnoy. With less than 2 weeks before the election there, Mandela Barnes announced he's dropping out of the Democratic primary for Wisconsin governor. This after a poll found that the Democratic socialist in the race, Francesca Hong, was leading Barnes and other candidates by a large margin. Water plants across Minnesota hit this week with cyber attacks. Some state and local investigators suspect that Iranian hackers are to blame. This is ABC News.
7: Here's your sports radio forecast. Tonight stays clear with a low around 62. Friday will be sunny with a high near 88. Friday night turns partly cloudy with a low around 65. Partly sunny for Saturday with a high near 89. And Sunday has a chance of showers with a high near 81. And that's your forecast here on Sports Radio.
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1: That's what you need to know.
12: In Major League Baseball, the Twins are acquiring left-handed reliever A.J. Minter from the New York Mets. The trade deadline is set for Monday, August 3rd at 6 p.m. Eastern Time. The Mets defeated the Marlins 4-2. Braves held on against the Nationals 5-4, and the Reds took down the Pirates at home 3-2. Right now, it's the Red Sox who lead the A's 5-4 on the road, bottom of the ninth inning about to start. The Giants have a 4-1 lead over the Padres in San Diego, and it's the top of the eighth inning. The Mariners are on the scoreboard, but the Dodgers are still

0: My parachute didn't open. I broke my neck. It left me paralyzed. Paralyzed Veterans of America was by my side from that moment on.
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3: Here's your sports radio forecast. Today will be sunny with a high near 88. Tonight turns partly cloudy with a low around 65. Partly sunny for Saturday with a high near 89. Sunday has a chance of showers with a high near 81. And a chance of showers for Monday, staying mostly cloudy with a high near 82. And that's your forecast here on Sports Radio.
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5: ABC News, I'm Dave Packer. Water plants across Minnesota hit this week with cyber attacks. The FBI didn't confirm suspicions by state and local investigators that Iranian hackers are to blame for these 30-plus attacks. President Trump said he may pull Todd Blanche's nomination for attorney general, but as ABC's Catherine Valders tells us, we've now learned Blanche met Thursday with the two Senate Republicans blocking him for creating the Trump IRS immunity deal.
6: What that means is unclear at this point, considering there's been a great deal of back and forth, but the reality is the Senate here is gone, so they would have to get this done on Monday, and then maybe they could get Blanche confirmed by the August recess, which begins next week.
5: That's assuming there's any deal at all. Seattle Mayor Kate Wilson Friday morning to officially announce the resignation of Police Chief Sean Barnes, the chief under fire after the handling of this week's shooting at the Seattle Center. Critics say the public was left in the dark for hours. This is ABC News.
7: Here's your sports radio forecast. Today will be sunny with a high near 88. Tonight turns partly cloudy with a low around 65. Partly sunny for Saturday with a high near 89. Sunday has a chance of showers with a high near 81. And a chance of showers for Monday, staying mostly cloudy with a high near 82. And that's your forecast here on Sports Radio.
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11: That is not John Cena.
10: Maybe you should just stay if you can't get the door open. No, no, I got it. I got it. Don't worry, I got it.
12: I said to my daughter, I'm like, hey, I'm going to sit and watch this. She goes, you know what? I've seen it twice. I've seen it enough for both of us.
10: The first trade of the trade deadline, now that we're getting into it, was made tonight. The Mets trade A.J. Minter to the Twins. They get Benny Agbayani's kid. They're now just going to get kids of players who played for them when the Mets were good.
12: Nostalgia.
10: We're going to get John Franco's kid.
12: It worked out for the Knicks.
10: We're going to get Robin Ventura's kid. Yeah, no, it's a great strategy, man. I mean, look, we got Brick Brunson's kid. We need Benny Agbayani's kid. Like, I think it worked. I think it's great. So, just understand, it's going to piss off a lot of people. People are going to be mad.
12: Mm-hmm.
10: But I think there's something towards the worthwhile in saying, hey, when you can accept something and understand it, it's going to be easier when it actually does happen. The Dodgers are going to get Tarek Skubal, right? Skubal's going to be a Dodger for a host of reasons. Number one, that's his preferred destination in free agency. Okay. The Dodgers can outbid you for anybody they want to because they still have.

0: having a good time eating lasagna, and you give them a hard time.
1: Yeah, if they have like an accent or something, I'll say something about something in the South. You know, so that's, but I'm cool with the South. I'm going to move there, actually. I'm moving to Huntsville, Alabama. I have a girl.
0: You just said you're moving to Beacon Hill. You're not moving to the South. You're going to move next year. You're going to move to Wisconsin next.
1: Yeah, I would move to Milwaukee. You know, Jeffrey Dahmer's from Milwaukee. That was like really crazy. That's
0: where Jeffrey Dahmer went to college?
1: No.
0: The Ohio State University. They don't promote him. I don't know why. All right, thank you. I got to go. All right, there you go. There's Blind Scott. Rambling Blind Scott. Time now for the Who Am I game. And here we go. In my big league career, the one and only Twins, Cody Clemens has recorded a strikeout on the mound, had a three-homer game at the plate, and hit an ultimate grand slam. It's a walk-off grand slam. Down by three. I am the only other player in Major League Baseball history to do all three of those things. Who am I? That is the question, the answer. We'll get to it, and we will do it next.
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3: ABC News, I'm Dave Packer. President Trump's multinational board of peace said Thursday that Hamas has agreed to disarm and transfer civilian and security authority in Gaza. Now, Hamas has not confirmed their acceptance of the agreement outlined by the U.S. The federal government warning communities about cyber threats to water systems.
4: State officials and the FBI are trying to determine who is behind a wide-scale cyber attack targeting more than 30 water treatment systems in the state of Minnesota. In one case, the hackers were actually able to shut down the flow of water from the well and water treatment plant in the tiny city of Brahm, forcing officials to provide clean water to residents already stored in its water tower.
3: ABC's Pierre Thomas, multiple U.S. officials tell ABC News the attacks may be linked to Iran. A judge in Georgia handed Colin Gray a 15-year prison sentence Thursday for giving his son Colt Gray the gun that was used in the Appalachian High School mass shooting that left four dead. This is ABC News.
5: Here's your sports radio forecast. Today will be sunny with a high near 88. Tonight turns partly cloudy with a low around 65. Partly sunny for Saturday with a high near 89. Sunday has a chance of showers with a high near 81. And a chance of showers for Monday, staying mostly cloudy with a high near 82. And that's your forecast here on Sports Radio.
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0: 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I'm feeling myself.
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2: I got bro. Ben Maller Show. You're locked in on Fox Sports Radio. 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That is a spinoff of this show. We have a Fifth Hour exclusive. I don't want to give too much away, but that'll be available for you later on Friday. A global exclusive. 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You can also listen to the Ben Maller Show podcast. And boy, how great would that be? My goodness. Just absolutely great. Back to it. And here is the big payoff on the Who Am I game. This is where we pretend to be somebody else. Thus, the Who Am I game. Quite the finish for the Minnesota Twins. They were supposed to be terrible. Not that they're good. The American League blows, so the Twins are right in the playoff race. Of course, they kept adding wild card teams. That's part of the deal. The Twins, Cody Clemens, that last name rings a bell. Cody Clemens has recorded a strikeout on the mound in his career. He's notched a three-homer game at the plate and hit what they call an ultimate grand slam, a walk-off grand slam down by three. I'm the only other player in baseball history to do all three of those things, according to the nerddom. Who am I? And Alf, the alien opiner, going with Joe Sambito.
3: Who?
2: This is his answer. Great photo. That crooked Red Sox hat. Joe Mauer from Femi, the number one Uber Eats driver there.
4: Number one.
2: In Minnesota. Ruben Berman, the reason that you get to keep foul balls, according to Mauer prop guy. Well, that's true. It is him. Not a burner, going with Mike the Leprechaun. Mike the Leprechaun. Who else do we have? Let's see. Page down. Robbie the Mariner fan got this right. Bad job by you. You cheating schmuck. Analog Al going with the Sultan of SWAT. Who else do we have? Crazy Joe Davola from Trucker or Truck Stop Fungus. That's his answer. Who else do we have? Mark from Queens going with Blind Scott's Pharmacist as his answer. You are Bojack Horseman from Trucker Joe. Got to have a fall guy. That's a message to Coop. A subliminal dog whistle to Coop. Manny Sanguian, good name, from James. Caesar Geronimo from Steelers Nasty. That's a solid name, too. Not a burner said Blind Sophie's plunger extension. Okay, that's come on. Can't we all get along? Johnny Q says George Brett is the answer. Well, that was the answer yesterday, and I guess that got cut off. I have a very upset email from Old Man River Mike, who's 89 and listens to the show, and he could not hear the answer. He lives in Florida, and he listens to it. I'm sorry, Old Man River. George Brett was the answer yesterday. What else do we have? Let's see. Page Dan. I'll skip over that one. Mike the Man from Hoosier Bill. He says Mike the Man. I don't know who that is. Lorena, do you have an answer, Lorena?
5: I'm going to go with James Bond.
2: James Bond. Agent 007.
5: Shaken,
2: Bond.
5: Not stirred.
2: No, that is incorrect. The correct answer. The Bambino. Babe Ruth. Babe Ruth got her done back in the day. The former Dodger. He was a coach with the Brooklyn Dodgers, Babe Ruth. Yeah, last uniform he wore, I believe, was a Dodger uniform. Put that in your little pipe and smoke it, you kids. Yeah?
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10: It was a normal day.
11: He was in some minor accident, a fender bender.
10: And I had this impulse to call him, but I didn't. Because I thought I could call him later that week.
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22: 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Would you be surprised at all if they went back-to-back?
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5: You heard it on the Red Sox Radio Network. They came back to defeat the A's 5-4, while the Braves held on 5-4 against the Nationals. Without Shohei Ohtani, the Dodgers outscored the Mariners 6-2. The Twins are acquiring left-handed reliever A.J. Minter from the Mets in exchange for two prospects. The MLB trade deadline is Monday, August 3rd at 6 p.m. Eastern Time. And in the NFL, free agent wide receiver Deebo Samuel is signing a one-year deal with the 49ers, the team that drafted him in 2019, and it's worth $7 million. I'm Monsi Bolaños.
3: Gather around. Ben Maller's on.
0: Now to step up the ultrasonic bombardment.
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2: A tiger on the move. Or is it? Welcome in the beginning of another hour of the Ben Maller Show. We are in the air everywhere. Cronies, as we are the soundtrack to your overnight hours. Coast to coast, border to border, and beyond, on the vast and excessively powerful microphones of FSR emanating live from the whispers. The whispers of wisdom. Guaranteed human from the world famous Fox Sports Radio studios where Ozzy Waz and Not a Burner say, "Hey, Maller, give me some of that bull." I said, "You know what? In honor of Robbie the Mariner fan and his team winning the series against the Dodgers 1-2, one win for the Mariners over the Dodgers is like 10. And even Kathy and Madison said, "Maller, give me the bull. It's time to get your financial portfolio game ready with Webull. 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

0: think he's going anywhere. We'll see. It should be a fun weekend, right, Andrea? A lot of trade. We love trades. Trades are fun. Yeah, it's exciting. New people in different places. That's exciting, yes?
1: Yeah, I should be busy. But if I may mention real quickly, I have an MRI tomorrow on Friday, today on Friday.
0: Okay,
1: so
0: all right.
1: Now a militia can send some good vibes and good energy.
0: Everyone right now, we're pulling for you, Andrea. Good vibrations to Andrea. Take care of that. I know you've been battling a lot of crap the last couple of years, so hopefully things get better here. Calm down. We want calmness. We don't want the craziness. We want a nice calmness here. And that I'm reminded that phrase, may you live in interesting times, is actually a curse. Right, Andrea? It's not a good thing. You want things to be calm. You don't want to be crazy. Crazy, you don't want crazy. You want calmness.
1: Well,
0: calmness is good.
1: Yeah, you want your individual chart, to be as calm as possible. And that's why I waited till after Mercury came out of retrograde. I mean, one of my favorite spiritual teachers, Ram Dass, said, for wanting it to be perfect, it never happens. So I had to wait till it was out of retrograde, but I couldn't wait any longer till the retrograde and making it perfect. My Virgo overdoes itself sometimes. So I went with
0: It is true. It's one of those things you got to learn in life, right? You wait. You're like, everything, before I start that business, everything has to be perfect. Before I apply for that job, and it's like, it's never going to be perfect. There's always crap that happens, and it's never just going to be lined up. As you like to say, the stars all lined up, the planets all lined up. It's not like that. That's not the reality. So you just got to go for it. You just got to.
1: Right. This is as good as it can get, considering the time frame in which I need to have it done.
0: All right. We're pulling for you. Good luck. Hopefully it's not too bad and you get some good news there. Thank you, Andrea. Our friend Andrea. Send some good vibrations out to her there in Berkeley, the Astrology Insider. Forget Adam Schefter or Shams. Or Ken Rosenthal, at the trade deadline, when they trade the planets and the solar systems, we have insider information from Andrea. She's all over it with breaking trades. When we trade the Milky Way galaxy and we say goodbye to that, then we move it to somewhere else out far in the heavens. Anyway, it is the Ben Maller Show. The Ben Maller Show, as we press on and on and on. And we have Maller to the third degree. Here is the Insta trivia. Here it is. Blank has averaged 8.9 yards after the catch. This is per reception in his career. That is the highest of any wide receiver in the next-gen stats era. That's the modern nerdification of the NFL. Minimum 750 routes or routes run. Again, so Blank has averaged 8.9 yards after the catch per reception in his career. That is the highest of any wide receiver in the next-gen stats era, the Dorksville of the NFL. Minimum 750 routes or routes run. You want to answer that on X at Ben Maller. That's at Ben Maller. We've got Maller to the third degree. It's warming up in the hopper. We'll get to that, and we will do it next.
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31: ABC News, I'm Dave Packer. The U.S. economy grew less than analysts were expecting in the April to June quarter. The Commerce Department says GDP growth slowed from 2.1% in the first 3 months of the year to 1.5% in the second quarter. The Iran war sending oil and gas prices up again, and that's not good news for lawmakers trying to hold on to their seats.
32: There are 96 days to go until the midterm elections. Republicans are clearly focused on holding on to their majorities in the House and Senate. The war, inflation, higher gas prices, not helping.
31: ABC Stephen Portnoy. With less than 2 weeks before the election there, Mandela Barnes announced he's dropping out of the Democratic primary for Wisconsin governor. This after a poll found that the Democratic socialist in the race, Francesca Hong, was leading Barnes and other candidates by a large margin. Water plants across Minnesota hit this week with cyber attacks. Some state and local investigators suspect that Iranian hackers are to blame. This is ABC News.
33: Here's your sports radio forecast. Today will be sunny with a high near 88. Tonight turns partly cloudy with a low around 65. Partly sunny for Saturday with a high near 89. Sunday has a chance of showers with a high near 81. And a chance of showers for Monday, staying mostly cloudy with a high near 82. And that's your forecast here on Sports Radio.
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4: No Shohei Ohtani, no problem for the Dodgers.
5: 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This ball's back, it is gone. Into the Seattle bullpen, Dalton rushing. A three-run shot for the Dodger catcher. It is 5-0. Home run number 12 for rushing.
4: 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They outscored the Mariners 6-2. The Giants snapped the Padres' five-game winning streak after coming out on top 4-1. The Red Sox topped the A's 5-4, and the Braves held on 5-4 against the Nationals. The Twins are acquiring left-handed reliever A.J. Minter from the Mets in exchange for two prospects. In the NFL, free agent wide receiver Debo Samuel is signing a one-year deal with the 49ers worth $7 million. And in the WNBA, the Aces defeated the Liberty 104-99. Asia Wilson, 33 points and 10 rebounds. I'm Monty Bolaños.
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0: you can react to it, what you like, what you don't like. A lot of you boys like to steal jokes. There's some dad jokes and mostly people just busting weed man hippies' balls. We'll have that to look forward to. Big Ben's lame jokes of the week for the rest of the hour. The Comedy Club opens. We'll get to that. We'll do it next.
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1: ABC News, I'm Dave Packer. President Trump's multinational board of peace said Thursday that Hamas has agreed to disarm and transfer civilian and security authority in Gaza. Now, Hamas has not confirmed their acceptance of the agreement outlined by the U.S. The federal government warning communities about cyber threats to water systems.
7: State officials and the FBI are trying to determine who is behind a wide-scale cyber attack targeting more than 30 water treatment systems in the state of Minnesota. In one case, the hackers were actually able to shut down the flow of water from the well and water treatment plant in the tiny city of Brahm, forcing officials to provide clean water to residents already stored in its water tower.
1: ABC's Pierre Thomas, multiple U.S. officials tell ABC News the attacks may be linked to Iran. A judge in Georgia handed Colin Gray a 15-year prison sentence Thursday for giving his son Colt Gray the gun that was used in the Appalachian High School mass shooting that left four dead. This is ABC News.
8: Here's your sports radio forecast. Today will be sunny with a high near 88. Tonight turns partly cloudy with a low around 65. Partly sunny for Saturday with a high near 89. Sunday has a chance of showers with a high near 81. And a chance of showers for Monday, staying mostly cloudy with a high near 82. And that's your forecast here on Sports Radio.
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0: with a high near 88. Tonight turns partly cloudy with a low around 65. Partly sunny for Saturday with a high near 89. Sunday has a chance of showers with a high near 81. And a chance of showers for Monday, staying mostly cloudy with a high near 82. And that's your forecast here on Sports Radio.
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9: ABC News, I'm Sherry Preston. Warnings going out to water systems nationwide from federal officials about the possibility of cyber attacks may be linked to Iran. Earlier this week, Minnesota revealed dozens of systems in the state had been targeted. However, former DHS official John Cohen says...
10: We haven't seen any other reporting that other states have been affected, but that's something that federal, state, local authorities are looking at very carefully.
9: No deal yet, but Acting Attorney General Todd Blanche did meet with Senators John Cornyn and Tom Tillis on Thursday. Both Republicans holdouts on voting to confirm Blanche to be the next attorney general, saying they want a written guarantee that part of President Trump's $1.8 billion IRS settlement will be dissolved. The Asian Football Confederation joining Europe's governing body and North America's as well in opposing FIFA head Gianni Infantino's plan to let private equity buy stakes in the World Cup. Asia also calling for FIFA to take an urgent review of its decision making. This is ABC News.
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2: Swung on, hammer deep to right field. This ball's back. It is gone. Into the Seattle bullpen. Dalton rushing. A three-run shot for the Dodger catcher. It is 5-0. Home run number 12 for rushing.
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0: 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Today, sunny and hot conditions expected throughout the day with a high around 91. Tonight, look for partly cloudy skies with lows around 66. And partly sunny skies likely for the start of the weekend on Saturday. Highs dip a little bit into the upper 80s. And that's your forecast on Sports Radio.
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11: Oh boy. This is Jonas's radio theme song.
0: I was just going to say that. Up top, no,
11: this
0: bar.
11: Is after what Lorena sent me during the break. I think her and Coop are on something.
0: What? Yeah. What do you mean?
17: Interesting.
11: She knows.
0: What, Lorena, what are you already starting?
18: I plead the fifth.
11: Oh.
0: Ah, good way to go, Fauci.
17: Oh.
0: Hey, it works.
17: What color is your tie, buddy?
18: I plead the fifth.
17: What color is the floor in front of you, buddy?
18: I plead the fifth.
17: Golly. Yeah, interesting.
0: Damn. It is.
17: You sure did know a lot of years ago, though.
0: Two pros and a cup of Joe.
17: You had all the answers back in the day.
0: Of course. Yeah, making the rounds, throwing out first pitches. Yeah. Oh, had it all figured out. It is Two Pros and a Cup of Joe here on Fox Sports Radio. LeVar Arrington, Brady Quinn, Jonas Knox with you. Coming up in about 15 minutes from now, we are going to have another edition of In Case You Missed It. That'll be yours right here on FSR. But right now, it is time for the Tire Rack Play of the Day.
19: The pitch swung on and hit high in the air. Deep right center field for Cody Clemens towards the big wall, and it's gone for a game-winning grand slam. And Cody Clemens has fulfilled the prophecy, and the Twins walk off the Royals for the second time in three dramatic days.
0: Treasure Island Baseball Network on the call. 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You know, one of the last times that somebody in baseball hit a grand slam to win a game was David Bodie of the Cubs. And the reason I bring that up is because Braden T. Quinn and I were doing a show in Columbus when that happened, and Live Bet Jesus picked the Cubs to win. They were trailing all game long, and that was the night before we went to his golf tournament and got housed. So Just want to point that out to everybody who's listening.
11: That's true.
0: Yeah.
11: Is there more to this story?
0: No, that's it.
11: We haven't seen Live Bed Jesus since.
0: Oh, yeah. I mean, no. Treat him better, you know? Amazing what that does to
17: people.
0: He
17: was betting on the Cubs. He's from Monmouth, you know, home of Wyatt Earp.
0: That's a great point, man.
17: Yeah, he's just been hanging out there. That's all.

0: highly valued, and they're going to get paid millions to stay at a level where they know they can play at a high level.
1: Var, would you have come back for another year?
2: Hell yeah. Hell yeah.
0: I got
2: ain't
0: game.
2: No telling she what I would have been getting
0: he
2: paid.
0: Got my, game. My, they got
2: come
0: game.
2: Come on, man.
0: Yeah.
2: Coming out of my sophomore year, yeah, I would have. Because I feel like, all right, I would have got paid my junior year. My junior and senior year, I would have got paid. Hell yeah!
1: What number would have kept you in school?
2: Well, and here's the thing, right? And this is kind of a slippery slope because I wasn't in need of money, right? I wasn't wealthy, and my parents aren't wealthy by any stretch of the imagination. But to me, I thought I was doing well because I was getting a check because my father's 100% disabled vet. So all I had to do was carry a full schedule, and I got a nice check every month for being a full-time college student. Thank you, government, for taking care of Mr. LeVar Arrington while he was in college. They were NILing me. I will say this. I left because all my teammates left. I didn't leave because I needed money. I left because Courtney Brown was leaving. Brandon Short was leaving. David Studs. Macklin was leaving. Like, all these guys, yeah, they were all leaving. So, Mac Morrison was leaving. Like, if I would have came back that next year, no disrespect to my classmates, the guys I came in with, but if I would have came back that next year, my value might have dropped. I mean, my draft grade, they had me the highest drafted guy, the highest scored guy in the draft. So when I got my score, it's like I can't go any higher. I can only drop. And the guys, I mean, I knew the real reasons why I was good, right? I was good, but there were some guys on that team that were great. And I mean, if I come back and Courtney Brown isn't taking up three guys, you know, what does that look for me? You know, what does that look like for me? So I got why the getting was good because that was just the right decision to make just based off of personnel. But money-wise, I might have took that ass-whipping if, you know, Cleveland had the number one pick that year and I didn't really want to go to Cleveland. So, you look at stuff like that. I'll say this. The money certainly will make you take a longer look, a longer, harder look at making that decision to leave if you're indeed thinking about leaving earlier these days, I would assume.
1: And there's an awful franchise picking at the top that you see as less than ideal. Because, look, Dante Moore would have been a Jet, right? I mean, that would have been the most likely situation for him. And he was probably like, yeah, I'll stick around a little while. I'll go back.
2: And good for him. And good for that, right? Plus, I got to be honest with you. And listen, I didn't play for a really good team. I mean, I played for a great franchise in historical terms, but I didn't play for – it just didn't feel the same in the league. And I felt that void. Like, it just felt different playing in the league, man. I mean, there was nothing like a Friday night heading to the hotel or flying private. Like, that was the first time I had ever flown on a private jet. You know, because our airport is so small, we fly out on like four different jets. You know what I mean? Like, hey, man, this is crazy. like that whole, like how we talked about the program was like the most like stereotypical, like, I enjoyed being in my Penn State blazer. I enjoyed us doing our walkthrough, you know, with our, you know, in the ballrooms and stuff like that. Like, I thought that was the coolest thing. It just didn't feel the same in the pros, man.
1: Yeah, it was a new frontier for sure.
2: Oh, when you talk about them new frontiers, man, I mean, I'm glad that you stated that because when you're talking about a frontier, well, then that's good because you caught me. You really did catch me, my guy. And that's okay because I got to go. I'm on my Zoom.
0: You were reminiscing, man.
2: I really was.
0: You were deep in that reminiscing.
2: Hey, man, I was really enjoying it. But I'll say this. I had a truck. And if I could go back and do it all over again, I'd have a pickup truck and it'd be just like this one. You know why I get that Nissan Frontier? Because I respect that pickup that's built to do the job during work week with no fuss. I needed to get back and forth to the, to the stadium, to the locker room, get my workout in, all that good stuff. Make sure you get you a Nissan, man. They're built for the work week and ready to get you to the weekend for your tailgates. It's the 2026 Nissan Frontier.
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1: I'm Clark Palmer with your Virginia Sports Update. Baseball in the Carolina League last night, it was Salem over Kannapolis 6-2, and Fayetteville picked up an 11-2 win over Hill City. Fayetteville currently leads the Carolina League's North Division by half game over Salem, heading into tonight's games. Appalachian League tonight, the East Division Championship game with Pulaski at Danville. If Pulaski wins, they'll play the winner of Kingsport and Johnson City in the Appalachian League Championship game tomorrow night at 6 o'clock at Calfee Park. However, if Pulaski loses tonight, their season is over. College football fall practice gets started this week for the Virginia Cavaliers. Their season opener is August the 29th against the NC State Wolfpack in Charlottesville. Virginia Tech and Liberty are scheduled to start practice next week.
4: Tech and Liberty open their seasons on September the 5th. The Hokies play host to VMI, while Liberty heads to JMU to take on the Dukes. This has been your Virginia Sports Update.
5: ABC News, I'm Sherry Preston. Senior FIFA advisor Carlos Cordeiro, who represented the soccer body in the White House task force for the World Cup, has resigned today in protest over FIFA's plan to sell a stake in the World Cup to private equity. Cordeiro is a former Goldman Sachs banker who's stepping down as an advisor to FIFA President Gianni Infantino and is urging other senior staff at FIFA to speak out. President Trump announcing an agreement for Hamas to disarm and for Israel to withdraw troops from Gaza as a part of the U.S. brokered ceasefire signed last year. There's been no confirmation from Hamas or Israel. A migrant crisis in Spain, where thousands of Moroccans have breached the border in the enclave of Ceuta. Armed, Karim is one of the thousands who crossed the Strait of Gibraltar to get there.
7: There is no a lot of job in Morocco. So there is job, there is people who work, there is a lot of things. But that's not enough for all the people.
5: A warning to municipalities, hackers could be trying to infiltrate drinking water systems. This is...
4: 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Today, sunny and hot conditions expected throughout the day with a high around 91. Tonight, look for partly cloudy skies with lows around 66. And partly sunny skies likely for the start of the weekend on Saturday. Highs dip a little bit into the upper 80s. And that's your forecast on sports radio.
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1: 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Coming up, top of next hour, a little over 10 minutes from now, somebody in the NFL is not happy. 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
3: Sometimes you can't get to everything in the world of sports or entertainment. 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
1: Guys, in case you missed this, Harrison Bader is a member of the San Francisco Giants. He has not played in a game since May 29th. It's his first year of a two-year deal that he signed worth $20 million. The reason he's not played in a game since May 29th is because he's dealing with a little plantar fasciitis.
2: Ouch.
1: What's worse than that is that apparently Sunday morning at about 2 a.m., he was transported to a local hospital in San Francisco. Because apparently he was riding around on a scooter after drinking at local bars. And according to the San Francisco Chronicle, Bader rode his scooter into the back of a fire truck and then ran over the same foot that is already injured.
2: Oh no.
1: Multiple witnesses.
2: Well, at least it was a fire truck because there was instant help right there.
1: Yeah. The best part is that this happened at a place called Balboa Cafe, which is a popular drinking hole owned by the one and only Gavin Newsom. So, apparently, popular drinking hole.
2: Huh?
1: Listen, the Niners have more pull than the Giants there because this story got out pretty quickly. And it did not take 11 days to find out the details of this. So. You think they're going to try and get some of that money back on that contract?
2: Don't bury the lead.
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4: I'm Clark Palmer. In 1879, inventor Thomas Edison was officially credited with inventing the first practical incandescent light bulb. While several inversions were created between 1800 and 1870, Edison created one that featured the first long-lasting carbon filament that could safely be used in homes and businesses.
10: Brought to you by Okies, still family-owned and operated for 160 years.
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22: Major oil companies are expected to report substantial profits following months of conflict between the United States and Iran that disrupted global shipping. With Brent crude soaring above $100 a barrel, consumers faced elevated fuel prices and localized supply shortages. However, higher prices boosted profits for energy giants like ExxonMobil and Chevron, prompting some congressional Democrats to propose windfall profit taxes on war-related gains. In Roanoke, police are investigating an overnight burglary at a Melrose Avenue convenience store, where they say the thieves took off with a month's revenue. The store owner says an intruder cut air conditioning wires and pushed the unit inside the Dove and Cardinal store early Thursday. The burglar emptied the cash register and slot machine just 40 minutes after closing. In state appointments, Governor Abigail Spanberger has named Radford University graduate Vince Maiden as director of the Virginia Department of Energy. Maiden previously served as managing director of the State Energy Office, where he oversaw the state energy plan and federal infrastructure grants. Bipartisan federal legislation creating an emergency evacuation route at Wintergreen Resort has cleared a U.S. Senate committee. I'm Ian Price, and that's the news.
19: This is Two Pros and a Cup of Joe.
23: Yeah, baby.
0: Why don't we act like we don't know what happened?
2: I mean, we could
0: dance
2: around.
0: There are plenty
2: this.
0: Of teams that are in with different police departments.
2: Oh, that'll take care of you now.
0: Exactly.
1: Way to ruin it ruin it for the next guy.
2: But well, to their defense.
0: I mean, some of the police departments don't care who you are. Yeah, so that's Tony Romo.
19: Two Pros, LeVar Arrington, Brady Quinn, and a Cup of Joe. Jonas Knox.
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19: We are Buffalo! And here's what you need to know.
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24: 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They came back to defeat the A's 5-4 while the Braves held on 5-4 against the Nationals. Without Shohei Ohtani, the Dodgers outscored the Mariners 6-2. The Twins are acquiring left-handed reliever A.J. Minter from the Mets in exchange for two prospects. The MLB trade deadline is Monday, August 3rd at 6 p.m. Eastern Time. And in the NFL, free agent wide receiver Deebo Samuel is signing a one-year deal with the 49ers, the team that drafted him in 2019, and it's worth $7 million. I'm Monsi Bolaños.
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0: Okay. All right. We got it.
1: Explicit.
0: It just doesn't. Just doesn't stop. She can't help herself.
1: Jeez.
0: I told you, scumbag of the year award, running away with it.
1: She definitely
0: not even close.
1: She definitely made a strong case just now.
0: It's over. Yes.
1: What's in the box?
0: All right, so coming up next here on the show, we've got a reunion in the NFL, and it's yours right here on FSR.
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17: I'm Clark Palmer with your Virginia Sports Update. Baseball in the Carolina League last night, it was Salem over Kannapolis 6-2, and Fayetteville picked up an 11-2 win over Hill City. Fayetteville currently leads the Carolina League's North Division by half game over Salem, heading into tonight's games. Appalachian League tonight, the East Division Championship game with Pulaski at Danville. If Pulaski wins, they'll play the winner of Kingsport and Johnson City in the Appalachian League Championship game tomorrow night at 6 o'clock at Calfee Park. However, if Pulaski loses tonight, their season is over. College football fall practice gets started this week for the Virginia Cavaliers. Their season opener is August the 29th against the NC State Wolfpack in Charlottesville. Virginia Tech and Liberty are scheduled to start practice next week. Tech and Liberty open their seasons on September the 5th. The Hokies play host to VMI, while Liberty heads to JMU to take on the Dukes. This has been your Virginia Sports Update.

0: ABC News, I'm Sherry Preston. American oil and gas giants reporting massive profits while the war went on. ExxonMobil reporting this morning its profits were up 105% from a year ago during the second quarter. Chevron quadrupling its profits in the same quarter. President Trump claims Hamas has agreed to disarm in exchange for Israel pulling its troops out of Gaza. ABC Chief Global Affairs correspondent Martha Raddatz has more.
1: Details of the plan are slim, and Hamas has not gone public in support of the plan. If the agreement does come to fruition, verifying that the militant group has laid down its arms will be a challenge, as well as convincing some Israeli officials to back the deal.
0: At least 19 people have died after thousands breached the border between Morocco and the Spanish territory of Ceuta. Some swam from Moroccan towns, others flooded through gates. Spain's prime minister will visit the territory today. This is ABC News.
2: Here's your sports radio forecast. Today, sunny and hot conditions expected throughout the day with a high around 91. Tonight, look for partly cloudy skies with lows around 66. And partly sunny skies likely for the start of the weekend on Saturday. Highs dip a little bit into the upper 80s. And that's your forecast on sports radio.
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6: Major oil companies are expected to report substantial profits following months of conflict between the United States and Iran that disrupted global shipping. With Brent crude soaring above $100 a barrel, consumers faced elevated fuel prices and localized supply shortages. However, higher prices boosted profits for energy giants like ExxonMobil and Chevron, prompting some congressional Democrats to propose windfall profit taxes on war-related gains. In Roanoke, police are investigating an overnight burglary at a Melrose Avenue convenience store, where they say the thieves took off with a month's revenue. The store owner says an intruder cut air conditioning wires and pushed the unit inside the Dove and Cardinal store early Thursday. The burglar emptied the cash register and slot machine just 40 minutes after closing. In state appointments, Governor Abigail Spanberger has named Radford University graduate Vince Maiden as director of the Virginia Department of Energy. Maiden previously served as managing director of the State Energy Office, where he oversaw the state energy plan and federal infrastructure grants. Bipartisan federal legislation creating an emergency evacuation route at Wintergreen Resort has cleared a U.S. Senate committee. I'm Ian Price, and that's the news.
7: Ladies and gentlemen,
8: this is The Odd Couple with Rob Parker and Kelvin Washington.
9: I got news for Steph Curry. Are you ready?
10: Wait.
9: Kelvin, is this on?
10: It's on.
9: We want you to be the anti-LeBron. You're a Golden State Warrior. Start, finish, win, lose. You don't need to chase anything.
8: This is The Odd Couple with Rob Parker and Kelvin Washington.
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14: 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This ball's back. It is gone. Into the Seattle bullpen. Dalton rushing. A three-run shot for the Dodger catcher. It is 5-0. Home run number 12 for rushing.
13: AM 570 LA Sports Dodgers Radio Network. They outscored the Mariners 6-2. The Giants snapped the Padres' five-game winning streak after coming out on top 4-1. The Red Sox topped the A's 5-4, and the Braves held on 5-4 against the Nationals. The Twins are acquiring left-handed reliever A.J. Minter from the Mets in exchange for two prospects. In the NFL, free agent wide receiver Debo Samuel is signing a one-year deal with the 49ers worth $7 million. And in the WNBA, the Aces defeated the Liberty 104-99. Asia Wilson, 33 points and 10 rebounds. I'm Monty Bolaños.
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5: Here's your sports radio forecast. Today, sunny and hot conditions expected throughout the day with a high around 91. Tonight, look for partly cloudy skies with lows around 66. And partly sunny skies likely for the start of the weekend on Saturday. Highs dip a little bit into the upper 80s. And that's your forecast on sports radio.
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7: Two pros and a cup of Joe, Fox Sports Radio, LeVar Arrington, Brady Quinn, Jonas Knox with you here. Coming up in about 15 minutes from now, we are going to have another edition of The Leftovers. That'll be yours right here on FSR. A reminder, though, train to push past the pain, not athletes, just people, the men, women, and children trafficked every day in the United States, some by a person they trusted, some by their own families. Blue Campaign continues harnessing the global energy from the World Cup to help raise awareness and break the silence of human trafficking. Learn more at bluecampaign.gov/World Cup. So we were talking to John Paul Morosi a short time ago. We opened up the show talking about Kurt Cignetti just dropping bombs on the SEC at Big Ten Media Days.
8: Boom!
7: And mentioned, you know, Kyle Whittingham taking over at Michigan. Been a little bit of a noisy couple of years for the Michigan Wolverines and their football program. He spoke yesterday, Whittingham did, about just trying to focus on the football and not really the drama that's gone on there. Brady, you think he's up for the task, or is this going to take a little time there for him?
9: No, I don't think it's going to take a ton of time, because I think they do have a good amount of talent there. I think he knows how to win with less, and this is not like disparaging Utah, but, you know, sitting down with him yesterday, one of the conversations we had was just in talking about recruiting. You know, he said usually if we were recruiting against, you know, a kid who was looking at a Penn State, a Michigan, Ohio State, Notre Dame, whatever, he's like, we would just kind of say, all right, like, we're not going to get that guy. He goes, now, like, we are Michigan. You know, he's like, we're getting that guy. We're in the hunt for those guys. He said, so, you know, for me, it's like, it's awesome to be able to come in here and not only have talent on the roster, but guys who we've brought in, who we feel like can help us too. He's like, so he really does feel like he's working with more. And I think if you look at the style in which they won a national championship, it's
10: there you go.
9: Essentially the blueprint that, you know, he had used to win a bunch of games. I mean, almost 200 games during the 32 total years he was a coach at Utah, and then eventually became a head coach. So he knows how to build it. He knows how to do it. He knows how to provide a level of consistency throughout the course of a season. I think this first year, just so people understand, you know, his offenses have not, I mean, he's a defensive guy. He was a defensive coordinator before he became head coach. And I think he sees the game that way, meaning he wants to run the football, control the line of scrimmage, you know, win boring games. He's not going to be the type that says, I'm going to open things up with Bryce Underwood.
11: I couldn't help it. You couldn't help it.
9: I'm just being honest.
8: Yeah, it was like, such a great explanation, Q. I was on board with you, and I knew you couldn't do it. I knew you couldn't
9: I'm
8: do
9: sorry.
8: It,
9: but you can take

0: Clark is still the biggest star in the league. And I realized that for on the floor about this, what I'm going to say is really unfair. Caitlin Clark's got to be spectacular for this to continue. And again, I say it again, it's unfair to ask her to be spectacular, but she sort of has to be.
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4: I'm Clark Palmer with your Virginia Sports Update. Baseball in the Carolina League last night, it was Salem over Kannapolis 6-2, and Fayetteville picked up an 11-2 win over Hill City. Fayetteville currently leads the Carolina League's North Division by half game over Salem heading into tonight's games. Appalachian League tonight, the East Division Championship game with Pulaski at Danville. If Pulaski wins, they'll play the winner of Kingsport and Johnson City in the Appalachian League Championship game tomorrow night at 6 o'clock at Calfee Park. However, if Pulaski loses tonight, their season is over. College football fall practice gets started this week for the Virginia Cavaliers. Their season opener is August the 29th against the NC State Wolfpack in Charlottesville. Virginia Tech and Liberty are scheduled to start practice next week. Tech and Liberty open their seasons on September the 5th. The Hokies play host to VMI, while Liberty heads to JMU to take on the Dukes. This has been your Virginia Sports Update.
5: ABC News, I'm Sherry Preston. More fighting in the Middle East. Here's ABC Chief Global Affairs Correspondent Martha Raddatz.
6: It is escalating and spreading throughout the region with no clear strategy of how this ends. A drone strike in Egypt, Kuwait, Saudi, and the Houthis now in a showdown again. And these continued strikes on Iran and threats of larger ones have so far had little effect on the Iranians.
5: Escalating along with the fighting, oil company profits, Chevron and Exxon, both reporting huge numbers from April through June. Exxon's profits doubled in the second quarter. Chevron's nearly quadrupled. At least 34 people have died in Spain's border crisis with Morocco. This week, thousands of migrants breached the border between Morocco and the Spanish enclave of Ceuta. Unclear what sparked the rush of people. Another heat dome settling over the west. Las Vegas could hit its hottest temperature ever this weekend. Oregon on the lookout for wildfires, thanks to drought conditions and high wind gusts. This is ABC News.
4: Here's your Sports Radio forecast. Today, sunny and hot conditions expected throughout the day with a high around 91. Tonight, look for partly cloudy skies with lows around 66. And partly sunny skies likely for the start of the weekend on Saturday. Highs dip a little bit into the upper 80s. And that's your forecast on Sports Radio.
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7: Two pros and a cup of Joe, Fox Sports Radio, LeVar Arrington, Brady Quinn, Jonas Knox with you here. 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
8: Sounds incredible.
1: Here's the leftovers.
7: All right, Larry, what do we got?
9: Play dumb games, win dumb prizes. A 17-year-old made headlines in San Diego 4 days ago for jumping off of sunset cliffs. Now, it is illegal to jump off of these cliffs because people have seriously injured themselves doing that, just like this 17-year-old. Let's take a listen. Whoa! Whoa! Did you hear that sound?
7: What did he land on?
10: That was hitting the water.
9: That was not the water. That was his butt smacking the rocks.
10: No!
9: Yes, take a listen again.
11: Was this the kid who was climbing the cliffs?
9: Mm-hmm. Sunset Cliffs is where he jumped off of.
7: Hey, man.
8: Now, and it was illegal. He hurt his ass, and it was illegal.
9: And it's illegal, yes. What was that, Brady?
10: Gotcha. Did he jump or did he fall? I saw a clip of a kid who was climbing down, then he kind of fell.
9: So there was two incidents in the same day. That was the other incident. So this is the kid who, gotcha. he tells what he did. Listen to this.
11: Slammed against the rock, and then I felt like paralyzed, like I couldn't move. My like lungs were just burning. My ribs were burning. My spine, it was like the weirdest feeling. It was like burning. And I just sprinted as fast as I could. And, you know, my right foot, I planted my right foot for takeoff and it slipped.
9: And it slipped and he went.
7: Now he's got to remodel his back porch.
9: Mm-hmm. He had
7: what an
9: six.
7: Idiot.
8: No, he already remodeled it.
7: What an idiot.
9: He got six compression fractures in his vertebrae. And he also had to get stitches in his foot. He currently cannot walk without a walker.
10: Oh, my gosh. I wish you could tell some of these young people, man. It's just, it's not worth it. I don't know why. I know you're searching for adventure, maybe, or for that adrenaline rush, but it's just not worth it. It really isn't. He's been dealing with that the rest of his life.
8: Did y'all see, I showed it to Jonas. Did y'all see where the young lady was parachuting? And I guess her friend pushed her out. Like, I don't know if it's real or not.
7: Yeah, I don't think
8: I don't know if it's real or not.
7: Yeah,
8: I don't think it's real.
10: That'd be like attempted murder.
8: I feel
10: dude.
8: Like there's some real. I feel like it could be real.
7: They're not letting you up there without a pack. And she had
8: what
7: nothing
8: do you mean?
7: On. They're not letting you up. No,
8: that wasn't the one jumping.
7: But you're on this little cart. Like in case
10: you don't
7: anything
10: get on
7: happens,
10: you have a. Yeah,
7: they've got to have some. Those planes aren't the safest in the world, so they want to make sure in case something happens, everybody will get out safely.
8: The person flying the plane has a pack.
10: Yes,
8: on.
10: Yeah. There's a parachute for them.
8: Dang, that's crazy. Well, I wouldn't know those details because I would never do that. Speaking back to Q's point.
9: You ain't gonna
8: find
9: games.
8: A black man hang the parachute. I just look at it.
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26: Major oil companies are expected to report substantial profits following months of conflict between the United States and Iran that disrupted global shipping. With Brent crude soaring above $100 a barrel, consumers faced elevated fuel prices and localized supply shortages. However, higher prices boosted profits for energy giants like ExxonMobil and Chevron, prompting some congressional Democrats to propose windfall profit taxes on war-related gains. In Roanoke, police are investigating an overnight burglary at a Melrose Avenue convenience store, where they say the thieves took off with a month's revenue. The store owner says an intruder cut air conditioning wires and pushed the unit inside the Dove and Cardinal store early Thursday. The burglar emptied the cash register and slot machine just 40 minutes after closing. In state appointments, Governor Abigail Spanberger has named Radford University graduate Vince Maiden as director of the Virginia Department of Energy. Maiden previously served as managing director of the State Energy Office.
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5: Here's your Sports Radio local news update. While there are currently no plans to bring a data center to Henry County, some residents went before the Board of Supervisors Tuesday night to ask for either a moratorium on data centers or regulations that require potential data centers to obtain a special use permit. President Joe Prater told the board installing data center regulations will protect natural resources.
6: 15 years from now, our lake's going to go dry. You don't believe me? Look at Lake Powell. 7 states from that one river is using data centers, and they're pulling the lake dry. It is down 170 feet. Take 170 feet out of Philpott, we're not going to have a mud hole.
5: Prater says data centers should be banned from coming within 1,500 feet of a waterway in the county. The Board of Supervisors did not make a decision on regulations or a moratorium during that 3-hour meeting. Clark Palmer, WFIR News.
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5: Here's your sports radio forecast. Today, sunny and hot conditions expected throughout the day with a high around 91. Tonight, look for partly cloudy skies with lows around 66. And partly sunny skies likely for the start of the weekend on Saturday. Highs dip a little bit into the upper 80s. And that's your forecast on Sports Radio.

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4: I'm Clark Palmer with your Virginia Sports Update. Baseball in the Carolina League last night, it was Salem over Kannapolis 6-2, and Fayetteville picked up an 11-2 win over Hill City. Fayetteville currently leads the Carolina League's North Division by half game over Salem, heading into tonight's games. Appalachian League tonight, the East Division Championship game with Pulaski at Danville. If Pulaski wins, they'll play the winner of Kingsport and Johnson City in the Appalachian League Championship game tomorrow night at 6 o'clock at Calfee Park. However, if Pulaski loses tonight, their season is over. College football fall practice gets started this week for the Virginia Cavaliers. Their season opener is August the 29th against the NC State Wolfpack in Charlottesville. Virginia Tech and Liberty are scheduled to start practice next week. Tech and Liberty open their seasons on September the 5th. The Hokies play host to VMI, while Liberty heads to JMU to take on the Dukes. This has been your Virginia Sports Update.
5: ABC News, I'm Sherry Preston. A migrant crisis unfolding in Spain as 60,000 people are believed to have rushed the border between Morocco and the Spanish enclave of Ceuta, trying to claim asylum.
6: Around border fences or using boats, a number of them we know have drowned. Officials say they know about at least 19 people who've died. Spain has deployed its military to try and restore order here.
5: A death toll has now grown to 34 people, says ABC's James Longman. It's believed about half of those who crossed the border have now returned back to Morocco. A bus crash in Algeria this morning has left 25 people dead, more than 40 hurt, the bus plunging into a deep ravine. President Trump claims a deal has been reached for Hamas to disarm and destroy its tunnel network in Gaza and for Israel to withdraw its forces. A heat dome is settling in over the west. Downtown Los Angeles under extreme heat warning from Friday through Sunday. An all-time high temperature could be set in Las Vegas this weekend. This is ABC News.
4: Here's your sports radio forecast. Today, sunny and hot conditions expected throughout the day with a high around 91. Tonight, look for partly cloudy skies with lows around 66. And partly sunny skies likely for the start of the weekend on Saturday. Highs dip a little bit into the upper 80s. And that's your forecast on Sports Radio.

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2: I'm Clark Palmer with your Virginia Sports Update. Baseball in the Carolina League last night, it was Salem over Kannapolis 6-2, and Fayetteville picked up an 11-2 win over Hill City. Fayetteville currently leads the Carolina League's North Division by half game over Salem, heading into tonight's games. Appalachian League tonight, the East Division Championship game with Pulaski at Danville. If Pulaski wins, they'll play the winner of Kingsport and Johnson City in the Appalachian League Championship game tomorrow night at 6 o'clock at Calfee Park. However, if Pulaski loses tonight, their season is over. College football fall practice gets started this week for the Virginia Cavaliers. Their season opener is August the 29th against the NC State Wolfpack in Charlottesville. Virginia Tech and Liberty are scheduled to start practice next week. Tech and Liberty open their seasons on September the 5th. The Hokies play host to VMI, while Liberty heads to JMU to take on the Dukes. This has been your Virginia Sports Update.
3: ABC News, I'm Sherry Preston. President Trump saying U.S. negotiators have reached a deal in Gaza. Hamas would lay down its weapons if Israel agrees to withdraw from the territory. Mick Mulroy is a former Deputy Assistant Secretary of Defense for the Middle East.
4: If this does happen, then this is a big deal for the 20-point peace plan and for the people of Gaza. It needs to happen. It should be a public acknowledgement, and they couldn't, of course, put those caveats on when they make those public acknowledgments.
3: Nearly three dozen migrants dying in a chaotic crossing. They were from Morocco trying to make it into Spain. The prime minister is visiting the enclave where it happened today. A heat dome settling in over the west. Las Vegas could reach a new record high temperature this weekend, and Oregon is on high alert for wildfires. New York's attorney general is suing the online betting platform Kalshi, saying the prediction market is essentially gambling because it's based on chance rather than skill. Kalshi describes it as sad political theater. This is ABC News.
2: Here's your sports radio forecast. Today, sunny and hot conditions expected throughout the day with a high around 91. Tonight, look for partly cloudy skies with lows around 66. And partly sunny skies likely for the start of the weekend on Saturday. Highs dip a little bit into the upper 80s. And that's your forecast on Sports Radio.

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6: On some headlines from around the league, the 49ers are bringing back a familiar face, signing veteran Deebo Samuel to a one-year deal. This after the knee injury suffered by wideout Ricky Pearsall. Another receiver gets a big payday. The Saints and Chris Olave settle on a four-year extension worth up to $132 million. And in Tampa, Buccaneers quarterback Baker Mayfield says he feels disrespected by the Bucs' contract offers. Mayfield says negotiations on the extension are over until after the season. On the baseball highlights, the White Sox for a second game in a row beat the Yankees in an extra inning walk-off. 2-1 the final 11. Sox won it on a bases-loaded walk. Tough day for Yankee DH Paul Goldschmidt. He was 0-5.
7: I mean, every time you lose, you're frustrated. Every time you get out, you're frustrated. So it's part of the game, and we just want to win and just do everything we can to do that.
6: Division-leading Tampa Bay won over Texas. The Rays' AL East lead over the Yanks up to 3.5 games. I'm Matt McCoy.
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0: 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Right, Todd? 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
10: I'm Clark Palmer with your Virginia Sports Update. Baseball in the Carolina League last night. It was Salem over Kannapolis 6-2, and Fayetteville picked up an 11-2 win over Hill City. Fayetteville currently leads the Carolina League's North Division by half game over Salem, heading into tonight's games. Appalachian League tonight, the East Division Championship game with Pulaski at Danville. If Pulaski wins, they'll play the winner of Kingsport and Johnson City in the Appalachian League Championship game tomorrow night at 6 o'clock at Calfee Park. However, if Pulaski loses tonight, their season is over. College football fall practice gets started this week for the Virginia Cavaliers. Their season opener is August.

0: 29th against the NC State Wolfpack in Charlottesville. Virginia Tech and Liberty are scheduled to start practice next week. Tech and Liberty open their seasons on September the 5th. The Hokies play host to BMI, while Liberty heads to JMU to take on the Dukes. This has been your Virginia Sports Update.
1: ABC News, I'm Sherry Preston. President Trump has arrived at Camp David for a meeting that should begin shortly, a cabinet meeting. On Thursday night, the president announced that U.S. negotiators had reached a deal in Gaza. Hamas would lay down its weapons if Israel agrees to withdraw from the territory. The question is, who goes first? Here's ABC's Karen Travers.
2: There are a lot of questions about the timeline on this, essentially a who goes first to make this happen. But this would be a significant move if it actually comes to fruition. But that's a big if, because there are a lot of questions about how this could actually pan out at this point.
1: A heat dome across the West, putting about 70 million people under warnings. Las Vegas could reach its hottest temperature ever this weekend. As for the Pacific Northwest, wildfires are the main concern. The state of New York has sued Kalshi, alleging its prediction market is nothing more than illegal, unlicensed gambling, in a large part because outcomes depend on chance rather than skill. This is ABC News.
0: Here's your sports radio forecast. Today, sunny and hot conditions expected throughout the day with a high around 91. Tonight, look for partly cloudy skies with lows around 66. And partly sunny skies likely for the start of the weekend on Saturday. Highs dip a little bit into the upper 80s. And that's your forecast on Sports Radio.

0: 1932, retired from racing. In 1950, he launched a car dealership. Guess what the name of it was?
1: Ferrari.
0: That's right. And the baseball strike in 1981 was 7 weeks and came to an end on this date.
1: On this date, 1997, the A's traded Mark McGwire. He had 34 home runs at the time. He was sent to St. Louis for T.J. Matthews, Eric Ludwig, and Blake Stein. Who won that trade? Cardinals. On this date, 07, Celtics acquired Kevin Garnett from Minnesota. Two first-round picks and five players. Al Jefferson, Ryan Gomes, Gerald Green, Theo Ratliff, and Sebastian Telfair. Who won that trade? It's time for rhyme time, Todd.
2: Let's get it going.
1: Okay.
2: Russian money, desired deadline hurler. Russian money, desired deadline hurler.
3: Ruble Scooble?
2: That's Ruble Scooble. Very nice.
1: All right.
2: Pointing hoopster sports award. Pointing
1: Sophie.
2: Hoopster. And a sports award would be a
1: Sophie Trophy.
2: Sophie Trophy. There you go. Governing Barty, singer Wiz.
1: Khalifa FIFA.
2: FIFA Khalifa. There you go. Celebratory paper, head Hoosier. Celebratory paper, head Hoosier.
4: Signetti confetti.
2: Confetti Signetti. There you go. I got salt and pepper container, bummed buck. Salt and pepper container, bummed buck.
1: Yes, Paul?
0: Shaker Baker.
2: Shaker Baker is exactly what we're looking for. LeBron's new team, medical potions.
1: Sixers elixirs.
2: Sixers elixirs. Very nice. Go-Go's lead singer, Bye Bye Bristol. Go-Go's lead singer and recently Bye Bye Bristol. We're looking for Belinda and Linda.
1: Oh, Linda.
2: Belinda and Linda.
1: That one's not good.
2: Fake treatment, back with Niners. Fake treatment, back with Niners.
3: Placebo Debo.
2: Placebo. Whoa! And Debo. Here's one. Presenting Breeze, Tennis's Hewitt. Presenting Breeze, Tennis's Hewitt.
1: Peyton Layton.
2: Peyton Layton. Layton Hewitt. Very nice. And Cher, Super Bowl halftime. And Cher, Super Bowl halftime.
4: Bunny, yep. Sunny.
2: Sunny, Bad Bunny. Let's do it in the order.
0: He runs a tight ship.
1: What are you, Alex Trebek here?
2: Prison stabbing weapon, PGA rival in ruin.
1: Shank.
3: Shiv Liv.
1: Shiv Liv. Oh.
2: And one more interesting one. British author and poet, spectacular for Spain. British author and poet, spectacular for Spain. Dahl Yamal. Dahl and Yamal. British author and poet Dahl? No, you're not familiar with him?
1: No.
2: All right, let's end on a better note. Years old, pig line.
1: Wait, is Dahl the one who did the children's books?
2: Yes,
1: and
2: that's
1: they have the Broadway show with John Lithgow.
2: That's the guy.
1: Okay.
2: That's the years old and pig line impersonation. You should get this one, Dan. Years old would be what? Someone's years old would be their age. Oh. And pig line impersonation that you do.
1: Cage, age.
2: Age, age, no, cage.
1: We're not doing it in the right order. Order. Okay.
2: I don't like the other one.
1: I want my pig.
2: And last, I got only one more here. I got Casey's Countdown. See ya, Saints. Casey's Countdown.
1: Taysom.
2: Taysom, Taysom. And there you go.
1: Hey,
2: we got it in. Thank you. Right. Thanks for humoring me.
1: Well done. Time. Yes, Marv.
4: I had one. Sorry. John Elway, Fritzy.
2: 7-Eleven, yes. Yes.
1: 11.
2: 7-Eleven.
1: 11.
2: We were looking for a name there. Thanks
1: Todd,
2: for listening
1: did,
2: to the show.
1: Todd, what did you learn today?
2: Sam in Tampa wants the incompetent and cheap Glazer ownership group to face more local criticism than they get.
1: How about you, Dylan?
3: The question was steak or rhyme time, and we got both.
1: Yeah, and they're both well done. Oh!
2: Oh, that was nice.
1: Thank
2: you, nice.
1: Marvin.
4: Jeff Passan is a small hall guy.
1: Yes, for a Hall of Fame. Paul, what did you learn today?
0: Romo on leave.
1: Todd, what did I learn today?
2: Chris in Syracuse believes the biggest acquisition in Philly sports history, Moses Malone.
1: 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A lot of fun this week. Thanks for the phone calls, emails, tweets, the all-around support for Fritzy, Dylan, Marv, Paulie, yours truly, and the backroom guys. Have a great weekend, everybody. Talk to you on Monday. 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
23: It's from around the league. The 49ers are bringing back a familiar face, signing veteran Deebo Samuel to a one-year deal. This after the knee injury suffered by wideout Ricky Pearsall. Another receiver gets a big payday. The Saints and Chris Olave settle on a four-year extension worth up to $132 million. And in Tampa, Buccaneers quarterback Baker Mayfield says he feels disrespected by the Bucs' contract offers. Mayfield says negotiations on the extension are over until after the season. On the baseball highlights, the White Sox, for a second game in a row, beat the Yankees in an extra-inning walk-off, 2-1 the final 11. Sox won it on a bases-loaded walk. Tough day for Yankee DH Paul Goldschmidt. He was 0-for-5.
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10: The world used to be afraid to say the word AIDS. Now, we speak out. Together, we've saved millions of lives. But our progress isn't permanent. HIV isn't over. More than 150,000 people are living with HIV in the United States, and they don't know it. But while others are cutting back, we are stepping up. When the world looked away, we didn't. And we never will.
11: 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I'm Gene Marano. Training camp is open for the Virginia Cavaliers football team, head coach Tony Elliott.
12: What I'm looking for is first just the core values, getting back to our practice standards. The coaches are focused on the install with the scheme and the fundamentals. I'm looking at the fundamentals of the practice and the organization, the structure, the efficiency. You want to get out there, you want to get moving, kind of see what they've retained from the workouts over the summer, and then also see can they practice without pads on.
11: Elliott says he welcomes the feedback from former UVA players.
12: We need you. We can't get to where we're going without you. But I want the expectations of the former players. I want these guys to know it. I want the guys that are on this team now to know what it means for all the guys that have wore the V-Saber before. Like, I embrace those expectations, and I want the guys to be fully aware of that. And this is Virginia football.
11: And that's your Virginia Sports Minute. 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
13: ABC News, I'm Chuck Severson. President Trump at a cabinet meeting at Camp David expressing frustration after recently describing negotiations with Iran optimistically, but...
14: I'm losing faith in them because they do lie and they do misrepresent. Well, the other day, the five missiles were shot. We knocked them down, but we were in the midst of a negotiation.
13: On Iran's military, Trump repeated it's been obliterated.
14: They've got some left. But soon they won't have some left.
13: The president taking credit for what he calls a deal with Israel and Hamas. Hamas says it will disarm only later if a Palestinian state is created, something Israel adamantly rejects. Spain's government and local officials say about 60,000 migrants crossed the border entering a Spanish region from Morocco in the past 24 hours. Local officials say about 48,000 have gone back voluntarily. Shortages caused by the Iran war lead to American oil companies reporting massive profits. This is ABC News.
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4: Look, I've always said the best teams don't just show up in

0: going to make some sweet music. Almost like we've got like a massive controversy in LA.
1: You trying to start a love triangle? Come on, LA.
0: Love square, maybe? I don't know. I love it in the Chargers. And hey, if they could play in SoFi at the Super Bowl, that would be pretty spectacular.
1: That would be pretty cool. Big up to our graphic staff, by the way, because, yes, by the way, they've been killing it all week. I love these little, like, things they do in the lower third. But did you see that baseball poster style poster that they did? That was very good. All right. We heard Kurt Cignetti talking at Big Ten Media Days this week. You loved his little trash talk rant there. So give me tomorrow's headline today for the national champion.
0: Yeah. I hope Cignetti doesn't see this one. So I don't think Indiana's going to go back and win the Big Ten again. Not a hot take. The headline for the Big Ten champ this season will be O-H. Oh, no. Buckeyes lose it all on the Oregon Trail. you have died of dysentery. I'm going to go with Oregon winning the Big Ten title. Listen, this Oregon team is dangerous. Obviously, Dante Moore. We had Jeff Schwartz on earlier this week, really talking about the depth that Oregon has. They were kind of dinged up in the playoff last year. And Ohio State, I have some questions. Obviously not about Jeremiah Smith, but the defense lost a lot. And I know they don't retool. They just reload because all they got is five-star guys. But I'm going to go Oregon winning the Big Ten, Rachel.
1: I actually agree with you there. I also love the niche over 40 joke with the Oregon Trail. So thank you for that. Thank you to the staff for that one. Yeah. Look, I got one last headline for you, Jason. Oh. I want to know, Jason, in Spain, upcoming vacation, I want to know, because you've been growing the mustache,
0: yes,
1: right? Right. So is the mustache going to come? It's an 11-hour flight. Is the mustache going to make it before the trip? Give us the headline on Jason's time in Spain.
0: No. Please tell me there's no actual headline.
1: There's no headline.
0: Okay, thank goodness. Goodness gracious. Anyways, we had a banger of 2 weeks, Rachel. I could probably do final 10 minutes of the show on The Odyssey.
1: Yeah.
0: I can't stop thinking about this movie, reading about it. I'm really smitten with how good it is.
1: You are.
0: I kind of want to see it again.
1: You are. Well, look, you've got 11-hour flight. So if you can pick up, you know, like what are they called when people like film in the theater? If you can pick up one of those copies, bootleg. Right, there we go. Yeah. A bootleg copy. Thank you, you're
0: seeing Spider-Man tonight, right?
1: I am seeing Spider-Man tonight. It's gotten great reviews. I'm very excited. I love all the superhero movies. I'm a sucker for the comic books, all that stuff. Big nerd over here, and I cannot wait. It's going to be awesome. So Spider-Man. You and I want to thank you for everything the past couple weeks, Jason. Yeah. You're a lot of fun to be on TV.
0: A lot of fun. We made sweet music together for 3 hours a day, 5 days a week. All right, Rachel, enjoy Spider-Man. Tom Holland is great. Colin is back on Monday. We'll see you then.
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28: What
29: you need to know. CBS placed NFL broadcaster Tony Romo on leave until further notice on Friday, following his operating while intoxicated charge and arrest in Milwaukee last week. With Romo gone, CBS will turn to former Houston Texans pass rusher J.J. Watt as their lead game analyst. The Tigers scratched pitcher Casey Mize again ahead of his start on Friday against the Athletics. Detroit will go with a bullpen game. Per multiple outlets, the move suggests the Tigers are listening to offers for the 29-year-old right-hander. As for the other big name on the Tigers roster for the trade deadline, a report from the Athletics states the Milwaukee Brewers are willing to take on Turk Skubal's full salary, a remaining $9.4 million on his contract. The Green Bay Packers activated tight end Tucker Kraft off the physically unable to perform list, clearing him for training camp activities. Third inning between the Yankees and Cubs, scoreless as this game gets rolling. I'm Chris Perfett.
7: Portions of the show are recorded. You want winners? 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
30: God bless football.
7: You want hot takes? 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
7: You want baseball news? 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
0: I'm just telling you that's what he's doing.
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8: 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I'm Gene Marano. Training camp is open for the Virginia Cavaliers football team, head coach Tony Elliott.
9: What I'm looking for is first just the core values, getting back to our practice standards. The coaches are focused on the install with the scheme and the fundamentals. I'm looking at the fundamentals of the practice and the organization, the structure, the efficiency. You want to get out there, you want to get moving, kind of see what they've retained from the workouts over the summer, and then also see can they practice without pads on.
8: Elliott says he welcomes the feedback from former UVA players.
9: We need you. We can't get to where we're going without you. But I want the expectations of the former players. I want these guys to know it. I want the guys that are on this team now to know what it means for all the guys that have wore the V-Saber before. Like, I embrace those expectations, and I want the guys to be fully aware of that. And this is Virginia football.
8: And that's your Virginia Sports Minute. 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
10: ABC News, I'm Chuck Sievertson. Creating a stir, 60,000 migrants who crossed the border entering a Spanish region from Morocco in the past 24 hours. Though Spain's government and local officials say about 48,000 have gone back voluntarily, the initial wave sparked debate and an accusation from the U.S. chief executive.
11: If we're not in office, our country will be invaded at levels that made Spain look, small time.
12: On the ground, officials are describing it as absolute chaos, with the head of the local security force describing it as a border collapse.
10: ABC's Britt Clement. President Trump says he's losing faith in the Iran negotiations. Rising oil prices worsen worries about inflation. Huge spring profits reported by American oil companies. The president announcing a deal with Israel and Hamas, but Hamas says it will disarm only if a Palestinian state is created, something Israel rejects. This is ABC News.
3: 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Covino and Rich. The Odd Couple with Rob Parker and Kelvin Washington. The Jason Smith Show with Mike Harmon. And The Ben Maller Show. 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

0: giving Dak a pass on it and allowing him to wear that T-shirt.
1: Yeah, that would be my reasoning too. Like they haven't won in so long, right? So he's conjuring up the spirits of the 90. What was the last time they won? Was it 92?
0: No, it was 1995.
1: 95. That one. Yeah, the 95 Cowboys. Bowl, yeah. So that's I could see that. It's a little motivation for the team.
0: It's like those throwback college shirts that say like national champions 1961 because it's the last time that they won. But Sam, you've got.
2: Oh, I was gonna say I can wear a Rose Bowl championship shirt from 1959. Or a national championship Iowa shirt for 58 because they haven't sniffed a championship in either of those for decades.
0: There's the fantasy aspect of it. Like, this is not reality, so this is almost like a pretend shirt.
1: Yeah.
0: That's kind of what I got for Dak.
1: Yeah, that's what I mean. Let him motivate his team. I think this team is going to be special, and Dak's setting the tone early.
0: And I told you a month ago, I picked the Cowboys to win the NFC East. I did it here on Stu Gotts & Company Live, and I did it on our Sunday show, where Carrie and I will be this Sunday on Fox. Talk to you then. We are Buffalo!
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11: I know I need to pay attention to my health, but I just can't seem to find the time. Between rushing to work and taking care of the kids, there's not much time left over for me. So I decided to start small by eating more fruits and vegetables and being more active. And then I got the family to make some changes too. We started by keeping a bowl of fresh fruit on the counter, and I limit the amount of sweet snacks I keep in the house. I've also found some creative ways to add more vegetables to our meals. We're taking more walks, and on the weekends, we head down to the pool at the rec center. It doesn't happen every day, but it does happen. You don't have to change your entire life to be healthier. Just make some simple changes and include your family. 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
15: Covenant House helped me break the cycle of homelessness in my family. 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
14: 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When youth who are experiencing homelessness have a hot meal, a safe place to sleep, medical care, and love, they can overcome heartbreaking challenges and have a brighter future.
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8: 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Head coach Tony Elliott.
9: What I'm looking for is first just the core values, getting back to our practice standards. The coaches are focused on the install with the scheme and the fundamentals. I'm looking at the fundamentals of the practice and the organization, the structure, the efficiency. You want to get out there, you want to get moving, kind of see what they've retained from the workouts over the summer, and then also see can they practice without pads on.
8: Elliott says he welcomes the feedback from former UVA players.
9: We need you. We can't get to where we're going without you. But I want the expectations of the former players. I want these guys to know it. I want the guys that are on this team now to know what it means for all the guys that have wore the V-Saber before. Like, I embrace those expectations, and I want the guys to be fully aware of that. And this is Virginia football.
8: And that's your Virginia Sports Minute. SportsRadioVA.com. 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
10: ABC News, I'm Chuck Sievertson. 6 months after Nancy Guthrie's disappearance, the Sheriff's Department is asking for the public's help by releasing the ransom notes sent to local media in Tucson, Arizona. ABC's Alex Stone.
11: The first note saying, "We have your mother, Nancy. She is safe but scared." And it goes on to ask for $4 million in Bitcoin. There was another note that came in on February 6th. A Guthrie family, "We did not fully grasp the seriousness of her physical condition. We never intended to harm her."
10: Causing an international stir, a wave of 60,000 migrants who crossed the border entering a Spanish region from Morocco today. Spain's government and local officials say about 48,000 have gone back voluntarily. President Trump says he's losing faith in the Iran negotiations. President announcing a deal with Israel and Hamas. But Hamas says it will disarm only if a Palestinian state is created, something Israel rejects. This is ABC News.
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0: doppelgangers, man. We're just talking about how Ernie Clement looks so much like Aaron Boone.
1: Well, I was saying I'm watching David Ross, and I'm like, he looks like Don Mattingly. He does have Don Mattingly face,
2: like,
1: though.
2: Chin and nose.
1: It's wild.
3: Like certain features, yeah.
1: Yeah.
0: And, of course, we're the Temu version of Zach and Slater, Covino and Rich. And Danny G is here with Iowa Sam and DB. Now, before we get into Brainwave and all the other fun stuff, we said it's a quarterback trifecta on this Friday. But remember, we're live from Fox Sports Radio. Don't miss our CNR Best of the Week tomorrow. It drops tomorrow morning.

0: close it off or something.
1: Yeah.
0: Maybe you subconsciously breathe out your nose in that moment of impact. And
2: yeah,
0: like,
2: I don't know. But what's even funnier about it is there's a whole carousel of beautiful pictures from his trip to Alaska with his family, and that's the one he chose as the main one. All right, we got Brainwave next. Covino and Rich.
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8: I'm Dan Patrick, and this is Above the Noise. NFL contract negotiations have never been about ranking quarterbacks from best to worst. It's about timing, leverage, and a market that never stops climbing. That's what makes Baker Mayfield's negotiations with Tampa so interesting. Reports suggest the two sides remain far apart from the rumored $50 million a year price tag. Some have pointed to Sam Darnold's recent deal as a logical benchmark. History says otherwise. Dak Prescott wasn't universally viewed as the league's best quarterback when he signed the richest deal in football. Kirk Cousins landed multiple fully guaranteed contracts, despite rarely being mentioned among the NFL's elite. Quarterback contracts have always reflected when a player hits the market as much as what he's accomplished on the field. That's what Tampa is dealing with. The next contract almost always resets expectations, and waiting rarely makes a franchise quarterback any cheaper. I'm Dan Patrick, and this is Above the Noise. Are you one of the 7% of adults in the United States who are searching for an alternative to sleeping in a bed? 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
1: 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The Odd Couple with Rob Parker and Kelvin Washington. 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
1: Two Pros, LeVar Arrington, Brady Quinn, and a Cup of Joe. 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
1: And it's lights out, and away we go.
14: Lando Norris heads into Formula One summer break on a high after securing his first and McLaren's first victory of the season at the Hungarian Grand Prix. Teammate Oscar Piastri wasn't as fortunate. After taking the early lead, a gearbox issue forced his first retirement of the year. Max Verstappen capitalized on Piastri's exit to take a surprising second for Red Bull, while championship leader Kimi Antonelli recovered from a grid penalty to finish third. Antonelli now extends his title lead to 50 points over Lewis Hamilton, who finished fifth behind Ferrari teammate Charles Leclerc. George Russell recovered to seventh after an anti-stall glitch at the start. Meanwhile, it was a disastrous weekend for new Cadillac, with both Valtteri Bottas and Sergio Perez failing to reach the checkered flag. Formula One now enters its annual summer break before returning to action at Zandvoort. I'm Ian Price.
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5: 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In the late 1700s, the Industrial Revolution, the first wave moving Americans away from small-scale workshops to water-powered factory systems, the textile, agriculture, and transportation sector were all impacted early on. After the Civil War, mass production during the Second Industrial Revolution, led by steel, railroads, and oil, helped turn the young country into an urbanized, heavy industry giant.
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5: 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I'm Gene Marano. Training camp is open for the Virginia Cavaliers football team, head coach Tony Elliott.
6: What I'm looking for is first just the core values, getting back to our practice standards. The coaches are focused on the install with the scheme and the fundamentals. I'm looking at the fundamentals of the practice and the organization, the structure, the efficiency. You want to get out there, you want to get moving, kind of see what they've retained from the workouts over the summer, and then also see can they practice without pads on.
5: Elliott says he welcomes the feedback from former UVA players.
6: We need you. We can't get to where we're going without you. But I want the expectations of the former players. I want these guys to know it. I want the guys that are on this team now to know what it means for all the guys that have wore the V-Saber before. Like, I embrace those expectations, and I want the guys to be fully aware of that. And this is Virginia football.
5: And that's your Virginia Sports Minute. 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
7: ABC News, I'm Chuck Sievertson. Breaking news, the Justice Department moves to dismiss the criminal case against the ex-Olympian charged with damaging the reflecting pool in front of the Lincoln Memorial. On July 3rd, federal prosecutor for Washington, D.C., Jeanine Pirro, telling a reporter who asked about the pool having already been damaged.
8: He damaged the pool. He damaged this pool.
9: But there have been, you know, all these videos, obviously.
8: Well, good. I'm glad you've got that evidence. Come on in the grand jury. You can testify. Next.
7: Now today, Pirro tells the court that the Interior Department provided additional documents to her office that the pool damage was the result of botched installation by the contractor. 6 months after Nancy Guthrie's disappearance, the Sheriff's Department asking for the public's help by releasing the ransom note sent to local media in Tucson, Arizona. The notes apologize over her death while captive. Wall Street's major indexes closed higher, so did crude oil prices. This is ABC News.
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0: I guess so. It's very catchy, though.
1: Snow won't turn for me. Not a very popular karaoke song.
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1: It was, But I Need Another Lover. Girl, I think, what, do you remember Danny G?
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1: Is it Girl, I've Been Hurt, But I
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1: Girl, that's, I've Been Hurt, oh, But man, I Need Another Lover.
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1: I remember the Vanilla Ice. I don't remember.
3: All the white rappers were getting clowned on by Jim Carrey.
1: Girl, I've Been Hurt, which Covino just sang, that was a top 20 hit. I'm not saying it was a hit, but...
2: How is his follow-up?
1: Can you call Snow Informer a one-hit wonder if they had another song that
2: Informer was so big?
4: Yeah, Rich. You know? It was such a big hit, he couldn't even recover from it.
1: No, of course, but I'm saying technically, if he had a song...
4: But it wasn't a number one, so...
1: Yeah, but no, but I'm saying if he had another song that was a top 20, it's hard to say one-hit wonder.
4: But Snow Informer still listed as one of the top one-hit wonders of the
1: 90s. Yeah, you're right.
2: Hey, well, thank you guys for playing Brainwave. Thank you guys for hanging out with us all week. Now it's time for Weekend Hobnobbing.
1: Let's do it.
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2: Getting you ready for Monday so you know what's going on, so you know what to talk about. Now, I got to give Danny G the credit because he got on. He's like, yo, man. You're making me sad. You're not taking my advice. Boo-hoo-hoo. He's like, you got to watch Cape Fear.
4: He said you whack, whack, whack if you're not watching this.
2: So I got Apple TV. I started watching Cape Fear, and now I can't wait for the final episode tonight.
4: Let's go.
2: You get the new episode, the final episode, long-awaited final episode of Cape Fear tonight on Apple TV. UFC Fight Night, Medic versus Rodriguez. So you got some UFC tomorrow night and some boxing. You got Lamont Roach versus William Zepeda on DAZN. So that'll be on DAZN for the WBC lightweight strap. Roach, Zepeda. Overpromise is our bonus pod. You could watch it. You could listen. But it's a show, 22, 23 minutes. Watch it and enjoy. We talk about the LeBron jersey rage. LeBron selling jerseys, man, and the rules of jerseys. We talk about ASU. They now have influencer as a major at ASU. Would you pay for your kids' tuition if they wanted to be an influencer major? We talk about that and more, plus backyard must-haves, like backyard activity must-haves as we get into August. It's all on Overpromised, episode 149, right here on our YouTube channel.
1: All right. Documentaries. If you're into documentaries, I don't know. If you guys have watched any of these, give me the thumbs up or thumbs down. Toxic Love Story?
2: Good one. Yeah.
4: Yeah, thumbs up.
1: All right. I was going to say, this is about a woman that almost ends up like in prison. I don't want to give the details, but like...
2: It's worth the watch.
1: It's about a crazy ex, right?
4: Yeah, it's a wild story.
1: It's so disturbing, but Idaho murders, those college kids that got killed. There's a new documentary with more details about that horrific crime. You saw he's trying to change his plea to not guilty?
2: I saw that.
1: Bombing of Pan Am 103, another sad documentary. Maybe it's not a sad documentary weekend. How about we lighten it up with 72? Did you see this one? It is a movie featuring Kevin Hart. It's described as to save his career.
2: And Marcelo Hernandez.
1: Marcelo Hernandez. He's a 40-something, and to save his career, he thinks it's a good idea to join all the young dudes at his office for a bachelor party weekend.
4: Haven't we seen a movie like this before?
2: I heard it's just okay, but I like both guys. Yeah, and they have great chemistry, Marcelo and Kevin Hart.
1: So, listen, it's an hour and 40 minutes. If you can't give up that, then, you know, what do you want me to tell you? So, that's what I got this
2: weekend. That's on Netflix.
4: If I could get to the theater having a toddler, I would love to go to Spider-Man.
1: Yeah.
4: And in fact, Cole might let me watch half that. It's his birthday weekend, so see you guys at Chuck E. Cheese on Sunday.
1: See you at Chuck E. Cheese.
4: Brenda, my wife, she wants to watch The Devil Wears Prada 2. It is now on Disney Plus.
1: Oh, cool.
4: So if you're a fan of the first one, that's now available.
2: Actually, the first one's really good.
4: I like the first
2: one.
4: It's
2: a really good movie. Yeah. If you ever had a tough boss, I think anybody could relate to that movie. Iowa Sam, what are you watching, buddy? Anything good?
3: You know, WNBA, of course.
2: All weekend,
3: tonight.
2: Maybe
3: I'll try to find a ticket to the Odyssey tomorrow.
1: Nice.
3: You know, I got Danny G's birthday party.
1: There you go.
3: Son.
1: Yeah.
3: I'll be there.
1: Well, are you going to be playing, what are you going to play? You try to knock the little ice down?
3: I haven't been inside of Chuck E. Cheese for decades, so we'll see.
1: Going to do
2: ski ball. Sam in the ball pit.
1: There you go. All right, we'll see you guys on Monday. Have a great one. Until then, arrivederci, baby.
2: See you in the promised land.
1: Goodbye, guys.
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15: 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An estimated 650 million people watched Armstrong's televised image.
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12: No. In baseball today at Wrigley Field, the Yankees shut out the Chicago Cubs 2-0 with two solo homers. The Yanks had only two other hits in the game.

0: Ice.gov/World Cup.
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22: Here's your sports radio forecast. Tonight turns partly cloudy with a low around 65. Saturday will be mostly cloudy with a high near 89. Saturday night has a chance of showers and thunderstorms, staying mostly cloudy with a low around 70. Chance of showers and thunderstorms on Sunday with a high near 81. And Monday has a chance of showers, mostly cloudy with a high near 83. And that's your forecast here on Sports Radio.

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2: ABC News, I'm Dave Packer. An unprecedented border crisis has erupted in a Spanish territory. About 60,000 migrants entered the area from Morocco, with at least 57 of them dying during their attempt to cross. Tens of thousands have reportedly already returned. Some are reluctant to leave.
3: I want to, but your people don't want us.
2: Spain sending in military platoons and a Navy vessel to restore order. The Justice Department has moved to dismiss the criminal case against David Hearn, the ex-Olympian charged with damaging the Lincoln Memorial reflecting pool. U.S. Attorney Jeanine Pirro now saying that additional documents provided indicate that the peeling liner was the result of flawed installation by the contractor. Two U.S. officials say President Trump is weighing a round of intense strikes on energy targets in Iran that could begin as soon as this weekend. And another source says the potential strikes had been discussed with Israeli officials. This is ABC News.
4: Here's your sports radio forecast. Tonight turns partly cloudy with a low around 65. Saturday will be mostly cloudy with a high near 89. Saturday night has a chance of showers and thunderstorms, staying mostly cloudy with a low around 70. Chance of showers and thunderstorms on Sunday with a high near 81. And Monday has a chance of showers, mostly cloudy with a high near 83. And that's your forecast here on Sports Radio.
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